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0: of my father's hired servants have food to spare, and here I am starving to death. 18. I will set out and go back to my father and say to him, Father, I have sinned against heaven and against you. I am no longer worthy to be called your son. Make me like one of your hired servants. 20. So he got up and went to his father. But while he was still a long way off, his father saw him and was filled with compassion for him. He ran to his son, threw his arms around him, and kissed him. 21. The son said to him, Father, I have sinned against heaven and against you. I am no longer worthy to be called your son. 22. But the father said to his servants, Quick, bring the best robe and put it on him. Put a ring on his finger and sandals on his feet. 23. Bring the fattened calf and kill it. Let's have a feast and celebrate. 24. For this son of mine was dead and is alive again. He was lost and is found. So they began to celebrate. Father, thank you for your word.
1: Padre, gracias por tu palabra.
0: We ask Holy Spirit that it would move us today.
1: Pedimos Espíritu Santo que nos mueva hoy.
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1: Que nos transforme.
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1: Para la gloria de tu
0: Help us not just be hearers but doers of your word.
1: Ayúdanos a ser no solamente oidores sino hacedores de tu palabra.
0: The people of God said.
1: Y el pueblo de Dios dice.
0: Amen. You may take your seat.
1: Amén. Puedes tomar tu asiento.
0: Homecoming.
1: Bienvenido a casa.
0: 3 years ago.
1: Hace tres años.
0: The Lord put this in my heart.
1: El Señor puso esto en mi corazón.
0: To spend an entire summer.
1: De pasar un verano entero.
0: As a church on mission.
1: Como una iglesia en misión.
0: A lot of times we've gotten lackadaisical.
1: Muchas veces hemos tomado cosas ligeramente.
0: And we've relaxed when it comes to this.
1: Y nos hemos relajado cuando se trata de
0: But eso. I want to remind you.
1: Pero te quiero recordar.
0: That the greatest story of salvation and redemption is in you.
1: Que la historia más grande de salvación y redención está en ti.
0: God has done something with you.
1: Dios ha hecho algo contigo.
0: The people of God said.
1: El pueblo de Dios dice.
0: Amen.
1: Amen.
0: You have a story to tell.
1: Tú tienes una historia que
0: There's
1: contar.
0: There's redemption in your life.
1: Hay redención en tu vida.
0: There was one day
1: Hubo un día
0: when Jesus came to meet you where you are.
1: Cuando Jesús vino a encontrarte justo donde estabas.
0: To rescue you from the grip of hell.
1: Para rescatarte del sostén del infierno.
0: And I am so proud of our church.
1: Y estoy tan orgulloso de nuestra iglesia.
0: Our kids,
1: nuestros niños,
0: our students,
1: estudiantes,
0: our young adults,
1: joven adultos,
0: our men's and women's ministry,
1: nuestros ministerios de hombres y mujeres,
0: and each and every one of you.
1: Y cada uno de ustedes.
0: For hanging on for these 9 weeks,
1: por aguantar estas últimas 9 semanas,
0: as we allow the gospel to become alive not just in us but through us for others,
1: al permitir que el evangelio sea vivo en nosotros y a través de nosotros.
0: And when the Lord put this in my life, in my heart 3 years ago,
1: y cuando el Señor puso esto en mi corazón hace 3 años,
0: He reminded me,
1: me recordó,
0: that He is not finished with us yet,
1: que él aún no ha terminado con
0: that
1: nosotros.
0: That in the last days there is an army that is rising,
1: que en los últimos días habrá un ejército que se levante,
0: and He's picking up men and women,
1: y él está recogiendo a hombres y mujeres,
0: and young adults and students and even children,
1: y jóvenes adultos, estudiantes y aún niños,
0: to carry the gospel of Jesus Christ forward,
1: para llevar el evangelio de Jesús hacia adelante.
0: We are called
1: Somos llamados
0: to take the good news of the gospel
1: para llevar las buenas nuevas del evangelio
0: and tell everyone
1: hasta que todos
0: there is hope in Jesus.
1: Que escuchen, hay esperanza en
0: There's
1: Jesús.
0: Salvation in Jesus.
1: Hay salvación en
0: there
1: Jesús.
0: Is healing in Jesus.
1: Hay sanidad en
0: there
1: Jesús.
0: Are miracles in Jesus.
1: Hay milagros en
0: There's
1: Jesús.
0: A better way in Jesus.
1: Hay una manera mejor en Jesús.
0: The gospel
1: el evangelio
0: is still powerful.
1: Aún es poderoso.
0: Salvation
1: La salvación
0: is still available.
1: Aún está disponible.
0: And it is still here.
1: Y aún está aquí.
0: One of my favorite passages in scripture is what we just read in Luke chapter 15.
1: Uno de mis pasajes favoritos lo acabamos de leer aquí en Lucas 15.
0: This is a story of the prodigal son.
1: Esta es la historia del hijo pródigo.
0: If you've never read it or heard of it before, I'm glad you're here today.
1: Si nunca la has leído o escuchado antes, estoy alegre de que estés aquí.
0: This story reminds us
1: Esta historia nos recuerda
0: of the power
1: del poder
0: of the love of God.
1: Del amor de Dios.
0: You know, there's a portion of scripture in Romans that says that it's God's kindness that leads us to repentance.
1: Hay una porción de la escritura en Romanos que dice que es la bondad de Dios que nos lleva al arrepentimiento.
0: At the beginning of this chapter in Luke chapter 15.
1: Al principio de este capítulo, Lucas 15.
0: To give you a little bit of context.
1: Para darte un poco de contexto.
0: Jesus is preaching.
1: Jesús está predicando.
0: And he did this in a masterful way through what we call parables.
1: Y hizo esto de manera maestra en lo que llamamos una parábola.
0: Which are short, relatable stories. To make a point.
1: Que son historias cortas y relevantes para hacer un punto.
0: And who was around Jesus at this time were sinners and Pharisees.
1: Y quienes estaban con Jesús en este momento eran fariseos y pecadores.
0: And at the beginning of this

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